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2: What a lovely gana. 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And it was so great. Itne sare football matches humne dekhe, teams dekhe, kya kya hua nahi. Aur bas jeet ho gayi Spain ke finally, jo jeeta wohi sikandar. To bas abhi agle 4 saal baad hum milenge, yani ki FIFA World Cup 2030 ke saath. Abhi ke liye to Neetu aapke saath on the waves of Radio Musti, wo bhi subah ke 7 baje tak, with the best mix of music. Yahan par FIFA khatam ho na ho, lekin musical world hamesha jari rakhta hai aapke liye on 5499-1294-5999-299 par. Waiting for your messages, apno ke naam paigham, aur jahan bhi rahe salamat rahe, khush rahe. 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

So well, yahan par hamare kuch dost jude hue hain, kehte hain we are listening to radio and working right now, dedicating gana for all colleagues. Madhav hai saath mein hai, Rupesh and Vyas. 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Lot karayenge with some Bollywood updates and some latest songs. Main hu Pari aapke saath till 4 p.m. right here on RM2 Radio Masti.

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1: Hello everyone and thanks for joining us for the News Flash. A new project is being launched this week in Plan Manyo with the first phase of the Tax Inspectors Without Borders program dedicated to tax-related criminal investigations. The MRA, Mauritius Revenue Authority, indicates that 3 to 5% of taxpayers are not fully complying with their obligations, particularly through under-reporting of income. The agency also aims to strengthen the fight against the under-evaluation of goods and the tracking of digital transactions, especially cryptocurrencies, using artificial intelligence. The Central Water Authority is closely monitoring a problem involving nearly 30,000 connectors used for new connections to the drinking water network. Purchased in November 2024 by the procurement office from a local supplier, these connectors appear to have significant quality defects. Since last June, CWA teams have reported numerous problems during their installation. The CWA has since requested the return of the entire stock from the supplier, which is covered by a three-year warranty. The investigation is now focused on determining whether these problems stem from negligence on the part of the CWA or from the procurement process itself. Mobile phones will be checked in the classroom when classes resume for the third term. According to the Minister of Education and Human Resources, Mahen Ganga Persad, the aim is to protect children from cyberbullying and the misuse of technology and to promote concentration in class. Cell phones must be silenced and kept inside students' bags. They may, however, be used for medical reasons and with the teacher's permission for educational purposes. Teachers are also being asked to limit their own phone use in the classroom. The President of the Republic, Darum Gokul, returned home from the hospital this morning. His health is stable, according to the Communications Unit of the Presidential Office, which specifies that the President will resume his activities after his convalescence. Nelson Mandela International Day was commemorated this Monday, July 20th, at the Nelson Mandela Centre in Latu, Kenyak. Under the theme, "It is still in our hands to fight poverty and inequality," the celebration was an opportunity to recall that Madiba's legacy remains a call to defend human rights, equality and solidarity in everyday life. This year, the commemoration held particular significance for the Nelson Mandela Centre, which is celebrating its 40th anniversary. Its director recalled that the institution continues the mission entrusted to it by Nelson Mandela during his official visit to Mauritius in 1998. To preserve African heritage and promote the values of justice, reconciliation and respect of human dignity. The president of the National Human Rights Commission emphasized that Nelson Mandela's legacy remains an example in the face of current challenges. Abroad now, 48 teams and 6 weeks, down to one champion following one game. Spain were crowned world champions for the second time in their history on Sunday, defeating defending champions Argentina 1-0 after extra time at MetLife Stadium in New Jersey. Barcelona striker Ferran Torres lashed home a thumping finish in the 106th minute to reward a dominant display by Spain against an Argentina team who failed to register a single shot on target in 120 minutes. Torres's decisive strike in extra time settled a tightly contested final, giving Spain their second World Cup title 16 years after their first in 2010 and completing a historic Euro World Cup double. In the UK, Andy Burnham officially becomes the 59th Prime Minister of the United Kingdom. In his first speech as UK Prime Minister, Andy Burnham said that they need to better be better and he will set out a 10-year plan for the country later this year. According to him, this moment will be a circuit breaker for Britain, adding that cost of living measures will be outlined from tomorrow. He pledges to end

0: rough sleeping and build more council homes while honouring defence commitments. Burnham, the fifth Prime Minister in 4 years, was invited by King Charles to form the government during a private meeting at Buckingham Palace this Monday. Well, that's it for now. Thanks for your attention. Do stay tuned on RM2 for much more. Goodbye.
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Filmi

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